0: And it's 1:32.
1: Go ahead.
0: If you want to run that bin, it's not the same vehicle.

0: 2, Charles 4, Robert, Charles 1, Charles, George 3, John, Robert 1, 4, 8, 6, 1, 6.
1: Copy.

0: Also, do you still have eyes on him?
1: He was in a thousand block of rugby
0: Great job.
1: You're welcome for identifying him.
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3: Oh boy.
0: Yeah, affirmative.
2: 10-4, I think I found that information.
0: Should have demographics of around 180 to 200, approximately 5'6" to 5'8".
4: Sorry for us.
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0: Current at 1796 Wendy Way, that's where the RP currently resides. They're 16 and said their mother has full custody of them and has kicked them out of their home in Fond du Lac. Would like phone call with options about what can be done.
1: Definitely.

0: Argument 911, paging 2600, 2622, 2621, 2641, 2692, 2691. Appleton will be paged as well. Greenville Fire and Fox Crossing Ladder and Car. Respond to the intersection of Greenville and McCarthy. Greenville Drive and McCarthy Road in Grand Chute. Possible structure fire or PC smoke coming in from the north in the area. Unknown what it is. It was a lot of black smoke, possibly dissipating at this time. Fireground, 30s, if you need it, your time is 1921.
1: Hi, son. I can head that way as well.
0: So far.
2: 545. Do you want to add an Ashley Forsett and runner?

0: 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Scott, I can head to 7 and handle one of those animal complaints.
1: 10-4, I'll give you the one on Cedar. He's been waiting longer.
0: Got it.

0: 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I was trying to locate RV.
1: Ever.

0: Thanks for our commute this late and for the call, please.
1: Go ahead.
0: Do you advise me to the register on our end, please?
1: Cassandra Lemarand.
0: If you can put her into the person's status, if she already isn't there, that'd be great. Thank you.
1: 10-4.
2: Thank you, Felicia.
3: Man, I copy. I said, can you put me back on the welfare follow-up?
1: 10-4.

35 IB in the area for a reckless driver. Anonymous RP reporting near Willow Way and Willow Bend. There was a teen driver in a tan Buick unknown plate that was driving recklessly through the area and yelling at kids on scooters and skateboards.

0: for impeachment.
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1: Of course. At a building park by the pickleball court, they found a little stock.
0: Awkward.

0: 7 to 545.
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0: We're good here, so whenever, just give me a call.
1: 10-4, who are you out with?
0: Yeah, if you could just give me a call, please.
1: 10-4.
2: 545, it'll be Chai, though.
1: If you want to let him know he's not welcome back here, and if he comes back, he's going to get cited or go to jail.
0: Okay.

0: I'm just gonna have disturbance.
1: Sorry, I was just blocking. Sorry, I'm clear. Blocking.

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0: 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I'm just looking to see if the RO comes back to the last name of Rodenberg.
1: That's the name that I'm trying.
0: Rodenberg.

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Time clear at 1939.

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1: 40 Locust Street, calling emergency for a 38-year-old male who is feeling weak from waking like they're alone.
2: 10-4.

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1: But
0: is the National PD responding to this call on 340 Locust Street?
1: Affirmative.
0: Copy, thank you.

0: 513 and 504 disturbance. Good at Mercy, there's a male there that's causing a verbal disturbance. He is intoxicated.
1: Morning, Andrea, as well.

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1: Oh, it's 10 a.m. Be more patient.

0: So under the U.S. Going to Murphy, apparently now the male is being restrained by security and a nurse on the floor of the waiting room.
1: Caviar.

0: an agreement, non-emergent private call, hey Adam. Meadowbrook Nursing, use the front door for room number 193. It's going to be for a 62-year-old female that's had a slight change in behavior. She is being combated with a cane and is legally blind. I've got PD heading over there just in case you need them.
1: One seven North Sunday, Adam Frista complaint, 1850 Bowen Street, crosses of Doctors Court and East Murdoch Avenue at Edenbrook, unit 206, you can use the front door for a 68-year-old male, started new medications, is now slurring his words. Adam's understanding by 1949.

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1: 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Tempo 4. Tempo.
0: Tower 144. They have a Smith Park and the Nashoff, and that's located to Smith Nashoff.

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0: 3759. I already called the RP, so you don't have to worry about it.
2: Okay, did they say anything about being like a grad bird or something?
0: No, just a daily thing.

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1: Last name, Mary Adam Robert King Edward Edward, first name Hunter, common spelling, middle initial D boy, male DOB of 07/17/1995.
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0: It's going to be at Aurora, 855 Northwest Haven. There's an intoxicated male in the ER physically fighting with security. No weapons.
2: Captain, you can add that call. I'll head over there.
1: He's still on the phone with him, dispatch.
0: Negative.
1: 10-4.

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0: 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I'm assuming you're probably going to get there before me. 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
1: Yeah, you'll probably still be anywhere. I'm at T. Ruin, last name, where I was reading it, ever. First name, Nancy, I'm selling business to the ball. The mail now goes at 4:28 at 1978. No, you guys, I wish you could with the 3 months.

0: Little Nickel People, mail DOB 04-28-1976.
1: 10-4, that's 1-4-54.
0: Yeah, we're sorry about that.
2: Make sure you see the second comment, and the RP was like a call before you arrived.

0: Go ahead.
1: Probation. He is the respondent in a protection order, and he's valid.
2: Counselor 917, set it to Aurora.
3: Got it.

0: for a female that was holding a baby, both are injured, the baby and the female. The baby was flung out of the mom's arms. Everyone is conscious and breathing at this time. That was 2015.
1: Thank you.

0: 3 Irish Road. 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
1: I got it.

0: Negative. 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
1: 10-4. We had prior contact with that driver. He usually drove all impaired.

Attention Gold Class, we have Ravina Hushit and 2665 Pine Harry Double Two Clean and 2665 Pine Harry Double Two Clean. 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

0: And double S looks like it's going to be a Minnesota plate. Dan Indian Paul 558. SUP 558. 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

49. Nope, he's in the office at this one minute.

0: 16th Parkway Avenue, there's two males and two females that seems like they were attempting to break into vehicles in the area. They're going to be walking westbound on Parkway.
1: I copy.
2: 498, we're 23 at the jail.

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1: Turn four.
2: Avenue, the LP said that punched the mother in the face. He's currently running down Jackson Street with a bottle of vodka.

0: Flat 12, you can add me to that. Who is Stepfather? Okay. Yeah, he's gotten violent with us before, so just a heads up.
1: 10-4, you may be hiding in some bushes currently.
2: Q35, send that call to you. I'm on Jackson at Irving.
1: 10-4.
0: Fox, last time I found him, he was hiding in the garage in the vehicle. Just two surrounding houses.

0: I'm going to be after paging an ambulance. Red 15, respond to Adam for a sick complaint to 658 Jefferson Street. Crosses of East Irving Avenue and East Parkway Avenue. You can use the front door. It's for a 2-year-old female with a fever. Counselor standing by 2103.
1: But well, if someone has a wrap, that's probably going to be needed.
2: I'm 1060.

0: Third off, he's going to be hiding in the back here at Jackson Prospect. Caller is on the line confirming that.
1: Okay. 10-4, are they near Jackson Prospect?
2: I don't know, like, what side of the street.

0: still going to be on Saratoga. They're saying his phone is showing near 1125 Jackson.
1: I'm putting it will see what happens.
2: I mean, just hold where you're at. I'll come by you.
1: I got it.
3: He's a bald white male, around 5'10" with beard.
0: Are you guys all? This is surprising. He's also shirtless.
3: I'm Jackson, New York.

0: for the residents and just get a story going on here, figure out what exactly we're dealing with.
1: By Jackson and Prospect, and the weather on the block, I think it's going to be an open field.
2: Yeah, it's going to be 11:26, Jackson.
3: That's 20, you need 42 on this one, too.

0: 36 yields are on your way. 10 left in 36.
1: We got it.
2: 442, put me out on that disturbance.

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1: 10-4, can you have the person on the end of the call?
0: 10-4.

0: I know you got that going on, but when you have a moment, if you could cut out the OT for us.
1: Tampa.
2: Myself, I'm with the victim. Okay, she's showing me his phone location. Is location given? It's gonna be the third house south of the block that I'm on, and he's in the backyard.
0: One of them right now. There's someone in the backyard.
3: Talk. I'll be to your east in the backyard.
0: Okay, where's exactly in front of you? Where are you heading back there?
3: I thought you were just... Watch out for the crossfire, please.
0: Mike, we're getting out the dog here.
2: I'm over by you.

0: excuse me, just confirm real quick, what's his name? James?
1: Permanent, James McKinley.
0: To dispatch 492 is going to be holding my slot on perimeter, and I will be with 235.
1: 10-4.

0: Mike, I'm going to get some announcements while we're over here.
1: Yep, I hear you.
0: Okay, Senator,
2: I'm working on it.

0: Yeah, we have battery strangulation and DC. We have multiple witnesses. Same thing is still in that backyard that I told you before.
1: We got it.
0: My guess is he's probably just ditched it.

0: Tá.
1: Tirei o plano da casa.
2: System PC. I'm going to be at the call prospecting next.
3: I'm just looking down that way, total rumor.
1: I am McKinley, his sister, might be calling from my last to come get him, or at least that's the only person that would come, and I'm a bell operator.

Washington Street, dealing with an uptown Commons apartment 209, and a city of Chilton for a 78-year-old female who's having difficulty breathing. She was just released from the hospital. It is 209 West Main Street, across the street, and Ramsey Street.

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Yes, white male.

0: only traffic out at double I and O will be pulling into the BP. Wisconsin 451 Union Boy Sam.
1: Cover.
2: 557, you can put me on with him.
1: That works.

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We're going to the north and pissed off. We're not coming up anything. We're trying to check a garage here at 11:22. If you can get permission on that garage.

0: 5-10 to 476. You guys want any more out there?
1: Yeah, I need one by me.
0: Okay, 476, 12.

0: 5:45. Do drive, and we'll be in route here in a second.
1: 10-4.
0: You want him just to go over there?
2: Yeah, let's bring it down. I don't think he's back here at all.
0: Kobe, yeah, just head over there. See what you can. Stand by. Turn the phone back on. He's now texting her. Just give me a second. He is between New York and Prospect on Merrill.

0: They just don't know. Looks like it's going to be on the west side of the street. All right, 10, what's your 20?
1: Alright, give people to Main Street. He's definitely east of Merrill, according to the guy I just talked to.
2: 498, can you hand me that?
3: 10-4.
0: 520, we got a clothing description for the mail?
3: He's going to be shirtless, wearing black and red pants.
1: Red and black shorts or pants, no shirt, bald.
2: At the turn, you can short form the traffic stop, and I'll be around to the turn.
1: New York to the north, and then people south on Prospect, please. Just lock us down, he's going to be somewhere in here.
0: Fine, so I will take New York. 510 is with the victim.

0: Gotcha, I wait until you get to New York and become on set there.
1: You want New York to do that, we said?
0: No, New York is central. You want to come here.
2: 48, you're the back part of the northwest corner at Central and Prospect. I just saw. We're going to land back to the west.

0: guys. This is all.
1: Yeah.
2: 480, where are you located?
1: 533, we're in the backyard where we located them. Yeah, the fans up in the area cooperating.
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0: Ethan Porter out to Mercy, 488 snowfall.
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0: 48. I see the update on that Bowen Street call. Just keep me on this one, but I'll give him a call while I'm on my way out to Mercy.
1: Cover. Okay.

Attention Common Unifier, Frontier Area 1730 Oak Ridge Road. Caller there, caller that was near the stage of the tree, house on fire to the north of their address. And we do not have anything on the burn board. Counselor 3, 2132.

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1: What?
0: You can put my badge number on that sexual on 4, but I will take the suspicious and 5 for it and take care of it.
1: 10-4.

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1: Give me just a minute here and I'll call you.

0: 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I'll have comments in there later.
1: 10-4.
2: So again, I'm going to go grab a wheelchair and then I'll move my spot from the ambulance bay. 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Also, the man's going to follow.

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1: You're calling Engine 39.
0: Yeah, I drove past the scene and it's a large spot there.
1: Very nice, copy.

0: 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So yeah, right heating cooling on West Main Street, 240 West Main Street. No assistance needed.
1: 10-4.

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0: At Little Caesars on Winnetka is where GPS places it. It's an open line. There's, sounds like, very intoxicated people in a car with a sober person.
1: 10-4. Forty-five, I'll take that.
2: Copy.
3: 132, 145.
1: Oh, Hammer, you can
3: run up. I got it. Five, 4442.
4: 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It's enforced.
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0: 开始。
1: And prior to one of the units on Saratoga that was out of the house.
2: They will be giving you a call to put that address on the burn board. We're clear. I copy.
1: Okay, Brad, what is your vehicle?

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0: Answer,
1: Delta. Adam Mills, Savannah Brook Road, officer on scene. Patient has a cold, breathing is shallow, and they have a lot of head sores.
2: Copy.

0: David Appleton here, number 5, and returning to Dennis.
1: Any prior contacts at the address at all there with any apartments?
2: Copy. Trying to buzz into the building, but nobody's answering. I'm locked out. I guess, can you just see if you can find a phone number for any of the tenants in this unit?
1: Denver.

0: 31 in Central Auckland, do we have anything on board in that area?
1: 10-4. Well, if I'm going to contact someone, they have them call up.
0: 10-4.

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1: Stand by, I'm on a 911 mental. But now who fell needs help up. Comfort is 3-2-1.
2: Five oh four, go ahead.
3: Disregard that.
0: 5 before that, other fireworks and more would be closed out 003. Thank you.
1: Okay. 27.
0: Charlie, Adam, Robert, Victor, Edward, Robert, middle name, Michael, common spelling, last name, Nickerson, Nora, Ida, Charlie, King, Edward, Robert, Sam, Ocean, Nora, date of birth, 01-22-2008, 01-22-2008. 10-4.

0: bridge crossing squad in the area. Decided to complain 10 westbound from 41. Motorway truck, unknown plate, speeding and swerving into make your own case.
1: I see what you want to send it to me.
0: 10-4, we're going to, my 20 knows on.
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0: Reaffirm a drunk case reckless driver. It's going to be 10 westbound from 41 for an older white car on the plate that's speeding and swerving. Again, make room.
1: 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I'll be able to the resident.
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1: Go ahead.
0: Just letting you know, there's a new call in, or a new comment in the runaway call. I know we don't have anybody, but just a heads up.
1: That one.
2: Come on. Hey, you still off PD.
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0: I copy.

He's trying to look up an Andrea Lyons. Same last name as my subject here.

Tension has 1-5, and the 1-5 responds to Meridian Manor. 600 Meridian Ave, apartment 204. You're sending due to a procedure. Counselor Clerk 2214.

你这个同意。Victor Edward 6135, VE 6135.

0: 6 set plates current on a white Ram pickup to an Andrew Peschel at Andrews.
1: Thanks.

0: Matthew and David and Megan Street. Being arrested for a magnitude of 4 possible stroke. Still being room number 118 from the entrance gate and clear 2218.
1: Is that all, Matthew?

0: Go ahead.
1: I apologize in advance. I'm going off of very limited info here. I have another possible name for his mom. First name is going to be spelled Nora Adam King Ida Tom Adam Nikita, and then same last name as the subject.

Back to Tango, Alpha Golfa. The Kevin Medical is going to call in the city of Packard at Shadow and Plank in this regard. Also, is able to make contact with that female nurses. Oh.

0: Oh, well, I will also take care of that hazard on the way up there.
1: CM 498.
2: Go ahead.
1: Stand by one moment.

for assessment out of 10, I did call the premise. You are going to be going to Monarch Medical Memory Care, not the main St. Joseph Residence.

0: one.
1: I did not have any luck with Nikita, although it looks like it is actually a middle name of this female here. We did a little digging for TLO, and we came up with an Alondria. And Lyons, who comes back to that address, we did put her in the call, and I have a possible phone number.
0: Copy. Thank you.
2: Does Zub got nothing at Quick Trip?
3: Yeah, I got nothing at McDonald's.
2: Who was there? She might have just ducked down one of the side roads over here. I don't think I'm going to find her. At least not yet.
3: Yeah, I don't think so either.

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0: 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Female called 911, said she needed police, would not answer why, and someone else in the back said to hang up and the line disconnected.
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2: Perfect. 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
0: 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Your plate.
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0: Turns on a gray Ford Edge to a Cynthia or Keith Pampering out of Tacoma.

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1: Go for it.

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1: Teddy.
2: 504

0: Are you calling?
1: Yes. Did you best put into our location for that area?
0: Over. George, it's for a red Chevy Silverado. Say Paul Edward 1070. Return out of Fond du Lac. That's serving all over the road again. Make room.
2: Do you have a car on the line yet?
0: Negative.
2: All right, I'm 419. You can add me to that.
0: Okay.
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0: I'm going to be at Jackson Square, 24 on Jackson Street, possibly apartment 226. Sounds like a verbal and possibly physical disturbance. CRP stated that you're female, yelling, and possibly some things being thrown around.
1: Five, can you come back my call and I can go to that?
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1: 10-4, thanks for checking.

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1: Last name is Devin, Sam, Tom, Edward, Paul, Henry, Edward, Nora, Sam. First name is King, Edward, Sam, Henry, Ocean, Nora. Middle name Charles, Edward, 8-7-92, 8-7-93, male.

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0: plays Adam Palmieri 3837 and Adam S18 3915 for a call. This guy is saying they're going to go park somewhere else.
1: Yep, we're going to just add the place to the call.

0: Both guys are going to head down to the cold lot and park in the spaces reserved for people using whatever the park is called, where that sign is. Are you familiar?
1: Oh, affirmative, yeah. We're just swinging through again the cold lot, so we'll all head out of here.
0: Go for it. Nice guys. I don't think it'll be an issue. I just don't want to see them get a ticket because I told them to go park their wallet fish.
1: Definitely, yeah. Well, remember the vehicles.

Another time possession, Tilton First Responders, roll call ambulance. Respond to 110 at Court Street, 110 Court Street, cross of Hyman and State Street. For a 55-year-old male subject who is vomiting, he's a cancer patient. 110 at Court Street, City of Tilton. He's requesting a life alert.

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1: Sure. 479.
2: Okay.
1: Are you in the department?
2: We're talking to some of the kids.

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0: 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I'm not able to give any sort of holding description, requesting a phone call when you're on your way.
1: 59
2: Dude, somebody called. You still trying to get that report done?
1: No.
0: Of course, 24, I'll get back to the report writing.

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1: Go ahead.
0: I removed as much plastic as I could out of the roadway, but if you just want to put a note for the highway shop, they're probably going to have to come up here and do a better job at removal.
1: Sound 4.

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1: 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Adam Zebra Boy, 4362, AZB 4362.
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2: Okay, so I have to do that.

Argument 9190 through 24 Gold Crest Ambulance, respond to 417 East Marquette Street, 417 East Marquette Street, Cross Street to North Drew Street, North Union Street. You're responding for medical assist. Stable attendant pushed the patient's chair is not working. Your time is 3 after minutes.

0: a resort on Wolf River Road. The RP said there was an intoxicated male that left in a silver vehicle southbound on Wolf River Road. No further description or plate.
1: I copy. I'm Breeze Wood, Windshield.
2: Urgent. 10-4.

0: Some short, Tim, Henry, Ocean River, Tom, St. Patsy, Adam, Sam, Henry, Lincoln, Edward, Young, LSL, A. Adam, in birth, 10/23/2004. No, that's me, when you're ready. Adam, Union Charles, 6800.
1: 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Go ahead.
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0: 235.
1: When?
0: When the city empire was called, close it out, there's nothing going on over there.
1: Okay, well.
2: Mike, I know.

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1: Temper.

0: to assess the possible disturbance of the weapon.
1: All right, 12.
0: It's going to be 835 Wisconsin between Scott and Lincoln. ARP said that there was a disturbance with a group of people involving some children. Police somebody mentioned a gun and said they saw a handgun on camera with an adult hanging to a child. Supposedly no one has used it, but someone did mention something about shooting.
1: All right, okay.
2: I'm Dave Illinois, though, coming from the jail.
1: I'm 1060 for Wisconsin, so I'm going to call, so that'd be awesome.
3: 498, send it.
0: Anyway.
3: I think you can get me that last call. I'm leaving right now.
0: Gabby?

0: 479, you can send me that, send her over to my phone and I'll see if I can get a description for 512 before he arrives.
1: Alright, just get off the air, I'm here. They're gonna run. Black, three black, two white, one all black and white.

0: That call is 835 Wisconsin Street, across 3 Avenue in Richard.
1: 10-4.

0: We're not really sure what's going on here, so we're stopping to talk to people. Nothing active, not right now.
1: Yeah, hold on to that guy in the colored shorts.

Twitter, he's one of the goalies in football. 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

0: Go ahead.
1: I have a match stop yesterday with two juveniles. I need you to pull one of them. Middle name is James. Last name. Truck Robert Ocean, Tom Robert Union, Charles King. He's going to be in contact for this call at 8:35 in Scott, and I need to get that over to OPD.
0: 10-4, just confirming, you said first name was James?
1: My initial was J, John.
0: 10-4.

0: Standby 479, go ahead with yours.
1: You have two last names. Edward Lincoln, Lincoln Sam, William Ocean, Robert Tom Henry, hyphen, Frank Union Lincoln, Tom Nora, Edward Robert, first name Damien, David Adam, Mary Ida Ocean Nora, middle initial A is an Adam, male, date of birth is 04-07-08, 04-07-08.
2: Swift, Sam William, Ida, Frank, Tom, first name Laquan, Lincoln, Adam, Queen, Union, Adam, Laura, Mutual, Adam, Adam, male black, date of birth 129-09, 129-09.
0: 10-4.

0: scenario on soap paper.
1: Four, 4 3 9 5 12. Did you pat down your mail at all? 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

0: but we got Ethan McKenzie's 27 if you need it. Otherwise, we got probably hundreds of calls with him.
1: Able to find it if there just take me a minute.
0: If it's easier, I can just give it to you.
1: Go ahead.
0: Ash McKenzie, Mary Charles, King, Edward Nora, Zebra, Ida, Edward, Ethan, Common, Mendoza, E. Edward, Male, 214-12, 214-12.

0: Muy bien. Let's think, Paul Henry, Ida, Lincoln, Lincoln, Ida, Paul Sam, first name Brandon, common spelling, middle initial L Lincoln, male, DOB of 10/08/2012.
1: Again, please.
0: 12.
2: 235, is anyone out with a Malachi?

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2: Okay, can you know the number
1: 51-2013, 051-2013? Sure. Spelling already given. First name is Sal. Common spelling. Middle initial is J. John. And birth is November 13th, 2012, 113-2012. Now I know. Sam Edward Thompson.
0: Edward.

0: doing 5 out of 29. 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For Sapphira. Hong Young, Lincoln, Adam, Robert. Marshall R. Robert. Male, 916. And in 2005. Can't read my writing. It was 2005 or 2008, but I'm pretty sure it was 05.
1: Seven.

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0: Copy, thanks. Anything open?
1: All set.

0: La tengo, pues.
1: Yeah, I just heard some yelling and some fighting going on in one, David.
2: Not 31, you're good to clear.
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0: Sorry, I'm just clearing from the jail. 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
1: Yeah, I wanted to head out here. I'm not sure what we'll have to do, but just come over here. But,

0: Hey, 479-27 for the RP. Martinez, common spelling. First name Jennifer, two N's. Middle initial L is in Lincoln. Female, date of birth is 116, 91, 91.
1: Yeah.

0: Go ahead.
1: She has a valid ID card and a license issued, no wants, and she is the petitioner of a protection order.
0: I copy, thank you.
2: Adult male out here is a convicted felon.

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1: You

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1: I copy. For your guys' info, it sounds like they have a disturbance coming in here as well.

0: 51 disregard, it's not for her. 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
1: 527.
2: 30.
0: 924 Sleepy Hollow Lane, cross of Paradise Lane. Male called 911, said he's trying to leave and a female won't let him. Here's a female saying he pushed her down in the background. Male then disconnected.
1: .527, 10-4.
2: 30-10.

0: upon receiving that he left the address on Sleepy Hollow.
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1: The only vehicles and prior calls both come back to a Haley Fish from that address, a gray Toyota Camry, and a black Chrysler Town Country.
0: 10-4, I believe last time they got one left on foot.
1: I got it.
0: One 44, final 143.

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1: 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He's walking back to the house. 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

0: We're in contact with Mr. Henry. Can you give me a phone number for the patrolman officer?
1: I don't have one. Are you able to give me your number? I can send it over to them, have them call him.
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1: Sounds

0: Ecco, salve Juan. 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In this regard, Echo 72, the address is going to be 201.
1: Ten four.

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0: for a 70-year-old female having hallucinations and is agitated, they advise you likely won't be cooperative. You can use some ender.
1: They're just taking as a result.
0: Never.

0: Hamburg.
1: 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If you need someone else, I'll buy you.
0: I got a Tella over here by me.
1: Okay, perfect. I just see where Dante and I left to go back to the PD.
2: I'll be clear, Mrs. Smith, Angel, so you leave it open so I can add some more.
1: Can you turn around for me? I need a picture of her 835 is posted. It should be at the front, face of this chronicle.
3: Yeah, I'm just going to make sure that I'm in a few quick moments.

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0: 541, where are you going?
1: Yeah, I have a long shot, but my chances of getting GPS on the phone is to make a call.

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0: No problem, thanks.
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0: 991 7th Street, Trussell Manitowoc Road, and Arthur Street. There are two repeated centers on the male and female arguing outside in the parking lot for an hour.
1: So,

327 South Hand crosses both 3rd and Kimberly Avenue. 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
0: Right.
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0: To 414. I have miles in already. 29.9. 498 is going to be following with another male who's 95.

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1: Tip.
0: 488 to 498. I talked to booking on the way up. They want only one of us in the tally port at once, so I will go in, and then I'll hang out in there because I have to finish PC before we can get out of here.
2: Copy.

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0: 557.
1: D41 northbound on ramp from Double I with Wisconsin Auto, Adam Edward Lincoln, 8735, AEL 8735.
0: Ten four.

0: Not sure if there's a lot of cars there, but I hope there was a Ford Explorer from a call in April that returns to him.
1: What's that, 28?
0: Boy, boy, Robert, 081.
1: Perfect, 442, did you copy that? That'd be a little block.
2: 10-9-1, what up?
1: A Ford Explorer of Boy Boy Robert 8081 should return back to him. If dispatch can confirm that, that'd be great.

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0: 143.
1: 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Winnetonne is 2136 Charles Norma, 2136 DN.

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1: 20.
0: 41 north on that 44. With Adam, Tom Lincoln, 1905, ATL 1905.
1: 10-4.

0: Go ahead for him.
1: PC is saved in the iDrive, if you want to take a look at it. Otherwise, if you're tied up, I can just print it on Trax paper and make any changes later if needed.
0: He copies. I'll let him know.
1: That we've been being caught hostage here.
2: All right, yeah, just give me a minute and I'll look at it.

0: Right.
1: Just advising the GL called us just a bit ago and said that the email from Jackson Square was being released and that the victim should be notified of the 72-hour. Now, Phoenicia has called us stating that he is calling their child's phone nonstop and stated that he was on his way back to the address.
0: Four, why don't you go out there and then 235 dispatch, see if either of y'all can help us out with that in case he shows up there. 513 was a 72 and 4 for now.
2: 4, do you want me to head up there with it?
0: Did you already do everything here? Go up there then.
2: Got it. 498, I can also head over there once this PC is submitted.
1: 10-4.

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1: I did not hear the beginning one sec.

0: 6227, I don't have any calls, and they're not on the VS logger as well, so if they are calling, they're not on our scan. Or our, I guess, radio frequency.
1: 10-4, I'm in contact with you.

0: I think it'd be 911 paging out to 9321, go across the ambulance. Spawn, Greeley Rescue, San Fidelis, Fiery, 1100 North Ballard Road, 1100 North Ballard, cross of East Wisconsin. The 90-year-old male with a bad cough, he'll be in room 14. Your time is 204.
1: We're all the way there, I'm awake.

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1: I should be good here.

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1: The domestic.
0: The location that I have is 2490, again, 2490 Jackson Street, more specifically the Jackson Square apartment, unit 226, again, 226.
1: 10-4.

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0: According to Kenesha, Keyshawn has called her twice. He did have a phone call. He did state he is coming back here

filed any new charges other than just the violation of the W-2 at this point? Copy.

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1: Go ahead with it.
0: One, Victor, William, Charles, Victor, seven, Adam, 3 8, Frank, Charles, 005032.
1: I got it.
2: Wisconsin, Adam, 0, Robert, 3, 2, 1, ADR, 8, 2, 1.

Probably floating around the area of Jackson Street apartment, looking for the suspect, James, I believe, but I am on scene.

I'm gonna be trying to stop two motorcycles, ran the red light, take on me and southbound on Washington Street. Two more drivers, white helmets.

0: 59, we're southbound on 1st in Yolino. Not a 1080, so we're trying to catch up.
1: Jack, clear call. We just got a call from Keyshawn stating that he was wanting officers to stand by with him at the location to get his things. He is currently walking down Jackson. Rapid SOS puts him just south of Logan Drive.
2: Copy. I saw 504 and 488 on Glenville County area for him.
1: Got it.
3: Sounds good.

0: 59 to other units. I believe the motorcycle turned west onto Wisconsin. Other driver here doesn't know him. I believe he's a male driver. Long sweatshirt with a white helmet.
1: I got squad camera of him. 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He was already taken off.

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It looks like he finds Steven going on night.

0: could be done in 6 Mary, 2-0, stamina. It's like a 6-0-4-4.
1: Done for.

listened to Copy for 960. I copied. It's not returning. That's been a demo already. But John Henry, 2 Sam Charles, spot 7, 096, Mary, 203044. I copy.

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1: 10-4.

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0: 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If you just know, I'll come back. I'm going to call you because I made a mistake.
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1: Okay. 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
1: What?
0: I have one male on board, not 95, and route to 627 away.

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26 and 6, going to be a black Dodger. We'll get you a 7.

0: 143. We're actually going to be on Main Street in Menasha, east of Taco. Tom George, 6619, TG 6619. I'm seeing the RO has a 99. It looks like it's picked up in Wisconsin. I'll take another.
1: Yeah, Tom.

0: It appears that the 99 is able to be served.
1: Excellent.
2: 18-72, you can 2012 yell with 143.
1: Excellent. 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

0: fell out the loan truck, I think, pulling a boat with no lights.
1: Took a call from somebody who was closing up Twisted Roots, said that a female walked over and stated she was hiding from an incident that happened at Jabroni's.

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0: Pô.
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0: Done.

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1: At St. Mary Church, 605 Merritt, 2 to 5 vehicles parked in the angled parking spot.

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Boy, Robert Ocean, Adam, David, Union, Sam, first name, Amanda, Common, middle, L, Lincoln, female, Wolf. 1-4, 1985, 1-4 of 85.

0: the incident happened at Jagroni's, but the female is waiting with the RP at Twisted Roots.
1: 10-4. I should be there 4.
0: 10-4.

0: 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Are you good there?
1: All good, Bill Thorne. 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

0: that ID is for our RP in this call. I'm gonna have a plate for you in a second.
1: 10-4, your person comes back valid, no one's on paper. 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

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They just took speeding off, heading towards campus from Maine.

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1: Is there an address in that house?
0: And for address, it's going to be 621, repeating 621 Grove Street.
1: And for, I'm heading their last one direction of travel, but they drove off for me and I've lost them.
0: And for.

0: two different times, meeting back out there. There right now. I gotta look at like search warrant here.
1: Dispatched by assault.
2: Hey. Yeah.

0: I'm getting a voicemail that states that they are not currently staffed right now. Is directing me to call comp center. Do you want me to transfer them to you instead? Tell you to them instead?
1: No. I just need to speak with someone from OPD and see how far I want to take this call.
0: Okay. It was comp center who notified me. No, OPD just in case.
1: Yeah, put me through the comm center, and let me just talk.
0: Okay, I will do.

0: Were you able to send us pizza yet?
1: Yep, I sent it about 10 minutes ago.
0: Thank you.

0: 35. Holding a suspicious 197 West 21st Avenue for somebody banging on the doors and windows.
1: Temper.
0: Go ahead.
2: You can keep this in a stack call. Head to that call.
0: Yeah.
3: I'm horrible.

0: You know if UWO needs assistance on that. There, I see the updated comment on the call.
1: They were going to clear from it and just pass along the information to us in case we wanted to potentially follow up at all, but they were not able to make any contact with the other.
0: You can just send that to me. I will call the RP and see what I can get figured out.
1: Yeah, I mean,

Thank you, Frank. In case anybody calls in, there's going to be a blue Kia sedan with its flashes on northbound from Y. They're having mechanical issues, so they're going a little slow.

安全升空。2:06 AM, Working or responding?

0: or 2 for 72 male with a high blood pressure, shaking, room 209, A's and M, number.
1: .498.27 out of Colorado. Last name Brennan, Boy Robert, Edward, Nora, Nora, Adam, Nora. Last name. Sorry, first name Kyle, common. Middle I'm married, male, birth 825,000.
2: Oh, that's 227.

0: Common, little beach boy, date of birth 8/25/98, 8/25/98,
1: male. 10-4, go ahead.
0: Last name is Wright, William, Robert, Ida, George, Henry, Tom. First name Daniel, Common, middle A, Adam, date of birth 10/10/2000, 10/10/2000, male.
2: All dentists.

0: 27.
1: All right.
0: I did not get a return to Colorado or Wisconsin. No one wants to.
1: Copy.

0: My apologies, on the 27th, it's going to be Kyle, and then last name May, M-A-Y, little b-boy.
1: Go ahead.
2: It will be for Daniel, through the county. It's going to be on the original offense of violation of court order, failure to appear, does have a bond of 500 or body. And then your other subject is valid, regular, no on slip paper.
1: Thank you.
2: For 498, your person.
0: Right.
2: He does come back valid for Colorado, no on slip paper.
0: Got it.
2: Go ahead.
1: Daniel said he is a junior. Oh, can you just double check that, please?

0: 504, I am showing it to be Daniel A. Wright for date of birth 10/10/2000.
1: So, can you come over here, please?

0: 476 dispatch.
1: Go ahead.
0: Did you guys, I guess, get another call for, I guess, the disturbance that just happened out here?
1: RP called to say that there was a fight between some juveniles and it happened in front of the officers. Nobody saw it, apparently.
0: It happened, but I have 13 talking with her right now.
1: 10-4.
0: I can get one more. I'm going to allow her to come over here to stay with one of the juveniles for a minute. Or did on my way over.

0: Is that for that welfare or the one with the domestic?
1: You can short form out both of those. Four is the same.
2: What?
1: I'm sorry, I'm not by my car right now. Do you have a separate call open to this?
2: Affirmative.
1: Okay. From the weapons call, there should be a Eli in it. Can you just put him into the call? And then for room 43, it just sounds like they put on boxing gloves and we're just messing around. Fire 15, if you can also add, I believe it was Tyler from that other call, just add him to this call as well. And I have a 27 for the RP. Let me get a moment. Last name, Florida Union, Lincoln, Edward, Nora. First name, Amber, Common Selling. Middle initial, L. Lincoln, female, DOB of 06-01-1993.

0: We don't see Eli, but I do have an Ethan in the call. Is that likely the one we're looking for?
1: Last name Presley. If you don't have him on that call, I'll just grab 27 for Aaron.
0: No, yeah, it does not look like I have that one.
1: All right, don't worry. Just give me a second.

0: Jackson, spelled Paul Robert Edward Sam Sam Clinton Edward Young. First name Eli, E-L-I, initial I-I-O, male, black, date of birth,
1: 6/22/2009.
2: 10/28.
1: Go ahead.
2: 99 is confirmed, bond of 535 or buddy.
1: Yeah.

0: Wie sah die Zeit aus? Okay, what's good? Just on that.
1: Roger.

0: No issues. 513 didn't need a quote on this. You can put me back on the Wisconsin Street weapon. No, I just put comments on there. You can close it out and do it. Thank you.
1: 10-4.

0: Everyone, sorry to use this person.
1: 143.
0: I've got a bicyclist blacked out in the area of Henry and Peckham. He keeps going up driveways and avoiding me.
1: 14.
2: On the way.

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1: Starting CPR instructions. 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
0: I'll get some info in just a minute here, Brad.

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1: Well, if he's still working on the patient, I will be following the ambulance to Mercy 504 and 513 are remaining on scene.
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1: 10-4, 1033 traffic for the call in Wisconsin. 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
1: Engine 15 and Med 15, D. David for a bleeding complaint. You're responding to Ralph Place, 530 North Main Street. Patient will be in apartment 108, responding for a 55-year-old female who has been vomiting blood. Comm Center standing by at 408.

Getting over the secondary is the permit is clear. Go ahead and lift 33, and then can you put me out at 835 Wisconsin, please?

0: But 1033 has been lifted for Oshkosh Police. If there's any open units on this frequency, you can return.
1: Augie, if you're calling us, you got cut out.
2: 35. Good. I know you said Gogo's on his way in, but you can probably page 1079. Just an FYI.
3: Okay, can someone give me a call?
2: Yeah, I can.
4: Sam 488 just advising I was just on the phone with 133 and I'll be calling 1039.
2: I copy, thank you.

0: I didn't take whatever info she had, if she still needs anything to do so.
1: Yeah, she'll get it to you here in a second.
0: Alright, copy.

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1: Name Dean, David, Edward, Adam, Nora, first name Johnny, John, Ocean, Union, Robert, Nora, Edward, Young, Mitchell, and Mary, female, date of birth, 06-12-2008, 6-12-08.
0: 10-4.

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1: 542. 557.
0: 184 Gardner's Row, cross of Gardner Grove Street. RP is not on scene, said their son called them, said the ex was in the room with him when he woke up, up to the house, just released from jail, and it was going to be a Bronson Vance Leon.
1: Five, please, copy.

0: as a tourist came to us.
1: Okay. If you have the complaint number, I'm not sure if you do, can you just reopen that call, throw it in the stack for me, and just associate these two together, please?
0: Copy. Sam 235 info.
2: Go ahead.
0: Advising I have a potential domestic in the stack at the Cobblestone Suites on Washburn. RP, who is currently in the UK, received text from his nephew that the nephew's mother's boyfriend was being violent towards her. Unknown if it's currently active or not. Cobblestone Suites 3105 cell phone.
2: Okay, 10-4.
3: For Dacia, so much you get other information. We're trying to get him out up there at 445.
0: 10-4.
4: 133, I copy.
1: Hello, can you take a picture of her and just put her on the WhatsApp, please, too?
5: Look at her, she's in the WhatsApp group.
1: Thank you. Or is there any signal of another 7-0 number for you?
6: I was just looking for him. We don't have him in prior calls at our house at all.

0: towing of a Smith & Wesson 380 Walter, because it was stolen with two magazines, 9 rounds each, and a Bulldog poster. Looks like it's a true 5LXD.
1: That would be the one. Thank you.

0: Go ahead.
1: Cam, let's get it confirmed. Hit for that one for Pond Lac. And I'll see ours. We'll confirm that ourselves.

0: the actual entry, but I do have a previous incident here that seems to match up.
1: Okay, we'll just have to do that when someone comes in. Thank you.
0: Thank you.

0: Ella, do you want to ask her the room that she was sleeping in, whose room this is?
1: I'm sorry, Pat. Good. No, 126 and 144 are going to go in place, so 143. 10 more.

0: 4-76.
1: Go ahead.
0: This advising final, I confirmed the stolen status on that firearm, and they said that they would be notifying their lieutenant on duty.
1: Wonderful, thank you.

0: 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Again, Henry David 05 9730. Then a 22 long rifle MP5.
1: Sam 130
0: for
1: info. Just an update on the Cobblestone Suites call. We now received a call from the original RP stating that he believes the parties involved know that he has called for help and may be trying to leave the hotel. The male party is intoxicated and has taken some pills and does not like law enforcement, has also tried to threaten suicide by cause and effect.
2: Nope. 10-4.
0: And are they felony cases?
2: Anyway.

0: What?
1: It's coming back as a Heckler and Colt, 22 caliber, MP5, with its one true aft.
0: Yeah, that's probably going to be it if you want to send another. You just want to send a hit operation to that APD, that'd be great, thanks.

0: Charlie 6 traffic. Main and Adam, lieutenant, please. Looks like it's Y Young 8046 M Mary. Y 8046 M.
1: Yep.

0: 72-51.
1: But
0: there's a lot going on over here. Bottom line, they want him trespassed from the property. He's not welcome back.

0: はい、降りてきたことになるんで。
1: One through Allegheny is confirmed. They're just looking for a phone number that they can have a deputy call in. You're able.
0: Just give them 9252.
1: I have it. 461.
2: 235, that's correct. His battery's dying, just so you're aware.
0: I know, Charles River, Ida, Sam, Tom, Ida, Adam, Autumn, Ocean, Lucy, Charles, Mail, 1, 15, 13, 1, 15, 13.

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1: Tougher.
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1: Can I get time of call, please?
0: Time of call was 338.
1: Copy, thank you.
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1: Go on.
0: N is in Nora, 5. N is in Nora, X-ray, Lincoln, P is in Paul, 00. 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
0: Pepper.

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Facility 2322 Meadow Green Drive. We have an AM response call someplace for a 99-year-old female. Please the front door clear. 504. Cross traffic.

0: 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We have an AM response. It's a sick complaint for an 82-year-old male.
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0: Fort Worth, Canada, 227-3 Mississippi. 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
0: Last name Robinson, Robert Ocean Boy, Ida, Nora, Sam Oceanora, first name Shania, Sam Henry, Adam, Nora, Ida Young Adams, full name of Nicole, N-I-C-H-O-L-E, email 217 of 01, 217 of 01.
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1: 10-4.

0: Looking me paging up the net for traffic on Gold Cross Ambulance. Respond to Memorial Park, 1717 Nislitsky Boulevard. 1470 Nislitsky, Cross Capital, and Ballard. Respond to a subject that fell. They're going to be waiting in a white car. They think they punctured something. Their GPS is showing up just west of the Ball Diamonds off Whiskey and Capitol. So I'm pre-alert. Any time it's time, everyone.
1: Very curious.

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1: As advising, caller stated that Nikki has now left, unknown if in a vehicle or on foot.
0: 10-4. Any chance there's closing description?

0: Então. Blessing Sam and Adam Mary Christian Gregory George Robert Edward George Ocean Ocean George Number 32481 32281. Ryan Jackson, John Adam Charles King, Nora Christian Valley, Mary Edward Lincoln, Adam Nora, Ida Edward, Fiddles Al Lincoln, female 78 89 78 89.
1: God, do you need anything?
0: Negative. This is going to be a family disagreement.
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0: for your 27th? Gregory came back, no TC record, no wants, he's a registered offender, and Melanie is coming back, valid regular, no wants, no paper.
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1: Yeah, 4-6.

0: Sorry, I was just getting loving. Yeah, Corky was run. It looks like she comes back suspended. No one's not on paper. And your number on this is 16638. 16638.
1: No problem. One more, 27. Are you ready? Let me spell that. Lincoln, Ida, Paul, Paul, Evan, Nora, Sam, Chris, Aiden, A-I-B-A-N, during the middle of 5-5 of 2000.
0: Were they return valid? No option.
1: Okay.

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0: 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And then can you also reopen the call and just close out of the assist at the PD and leave it in the stack?
1: Okay, we're good.

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0: Because that call is reopening, you can put 106 and eye on it.
2: 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Copper.

0: 142-106. Do we have a vehicle description?
1: Yeah, I'll be back in about a minute.
0: Alright, give me a call because I'm heading over there right now.
1: Sure.

0: can you get jump on this call and meet me over at the Goodwill parking lot? 10-4. 142-135. I'm assuming your head in this way now as well.
1: You assume correctly.

0: just advising him only an accident, car gear on the on ramps to 10 between the roundabouts.
1: Okay, X-ray 525 is logging on, and he's going to take that.

0: give Quicktrip a heads up, just because you guys are so close to the front door.
1: Okay. Just give us a second and we'll form our plan first, and then I'll actually send somebody in there and we'll talk to them. Okay.
0: 10-4. He's already on the phone with him. I'll let him know.
1: Disregard what I said then. That's fine. You can let him know.
2: Are you and either of you trying to hear?
3: Nope, I'm just shadowing him.
2: 10-4.

0: Lightning Gold Cross, engine 31, response to Charles, first row coupling to 1555 Lion Drive in Mena. It's going to be unit number 162. First 73-year-old male, possible stroke. Cross on clear 639.
1: Yeah.

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Single pop, engine 32 respond to David for respiratory issues at 1555 line drive, number 326. Larger 87-year-old female with difficulty breathing. Sounds unclear, but 47.

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You go to

0: to myself and one of the sticks or drop it off a car, but we can swing that way if you need to.
1: No, I think we'll be good right now. Well, no, I'm sorry. Well, if it's 126, can you still do the thing in the office? Well, if it's 142, I'll call 126 and see if he's got that.
0: Dude, where are you guys at?
1: We're at Chesterfield.
0: The phone number to squad 1 or squad 6?
1: What is it?

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1: 10-4.
0: Com Center, what was the number of the other call? 1555 Lion.
1: That'll be apartment 326.
0: I can send that to Engine 31 and cancel Engine 32. We're on scene.
2: Great, yeah, we're clear.
1: 10-4.

God. That weapons call, can you cross-reference it with the burglary in the stack and then just close out the burglary for now?

0: Helen, where would you go? Roll.
1: Go on.
0: Let's reestablish contact with Mom for that text about the death threat. And we're going to have to revisit the idea of a hold for him. He's not being cooperative at all, and he's getting a little bit more agitated. Ten points.

0: 45 is South Brooks, Illinois, Charles Frank, 60217, CF 60217.
1: 10-4.

0: One of the stories, one part two. I'm having mom send me the dialogue this morning with my friend. This man has to try and place that call to Craigslist.
1: The copy from.
2: Yeah, we're all on a telephone call. No, but. Okay, can you guys check out your cars and then come down the road? I'm right by the Christine Ann Center at Division and we'll meet you guys over here.
3: That works.

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1: Go ahead.
0: If you could, could you contact PNP and see if that takes a hold, if we have to have time to direct the law enforcement.
1: Is there a contacting crisis at the moment?
0: Affirmative.
1: 10-4, I'll start there.

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0: 142-111. They reel that out. Derek's going to call PNP, and then we're going to use that for escalation enforcement.
1: Pepper,

0: Pessoas.
1: Go ahead.
0: Would you allow me to have some social media, including a 60 parking call?

0: next to the driveway by 420, or do you want them closer to the light?
1: I basically want them just to the 420 side of the intersection, the patient. Basically be right by the intersection there.
0: Okay.

0: is the number for you.
1: Go ahead.
0: And then the address that it was coming back registered to was 10 and a half West Wisconsin.
1: 10-4, thank you.

0: Pull back.
1: Right. It looks like we're pretty much set up at that intersection now.
0: Yeah, correct, because they're going to use Division 3, so you don't want to block Division. So, those orange barricades, put them on the east side of those white barriers. And then again, there'll be a semi coming through at some point this morning that we'll have to move a couple of those just to get the semi in this area, and then we'll put it back in place. And then after you guys get that set up, can you come over to the city parking lot? We'll close this up quick, and you guys can head back down that way to your spot.

After you guys get those orange barriers in place, all of you guys can come down here. We'll set up City Hall parking lot, and then you'll go back to those spots. Oh, there should be lots of them right now. There's more traffic.

0: 253-222. Right. Is the truck there now?
1: Whenever you get a chance.
0: Okay, 257, could you take the dolly to him because we need it over here. We need one over here.
2: What dolly? Because I just dropped the other dolly off over by Packer.

Yeah, that's very correct. The Dolly that's at our goal line division right now, we'll have to use in a little bit here when that semi comes in, and then after that semi comes in, we can leave barriers in place, and then whether or not we brought down by Jackson Street as well, we move the ones that are by Jackson before the start of the procession.

0: Sergeant Haverland, I'm just approaching 420. Where do you want me?
1: I'm going to have Luke hang out at City Hall and just deal with that area. So if you and Colbeck want to basically deal with the 500 Down High Division 3, kind of manage that area.

0: Same location. You want me to go ahead and go on my assigned locations for drone division?
1: Yeah, that's fine. I don't care if you roam in that general area, just make sure no traffic is getting in there and just make sure you can get participants in on time.
0: Okay.

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1: Denver.
0: More away to 135. Bookings complete.
2: Denver, thank you.

0: Peter, joining 3 traffic. Going to be in the lane of travel right in front of Colf with John Mike Edward 44 JME 44.
1: Edward.

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1: Alright.
0: Freeze in the cab, I'll handle this alone. You guys can clear.
2: Engine 1-6, copy. Thank you. Engine 1-6 is clear.
1: Copter, copter.

0: Yeah, we 23, I have one person.
1: Go ahead with your person. Your plate comes back valid to 2RO St. Matthew. First is going to be Jeffrey Everson, and then second is going to be Linda Everson out of Neenah, Wisconsin, on a 2024 Subaru Forester blue in color.
0: 10-4, Jefferson will be my driver.
1: Ten four.

We have a subject calling on that one, inquiring if they're able to go back to the 835 address to pick up some items. They were told earlier that they couldn't. Just double checking that they can go back now.

0: Yeah, technically they'd be out of there, but they probably need permission to go into their residence.
1: 5-4. I'll see if I can get a number, have somebody call them or figure it out.

0: 239, diesel 7 ADM. 252. Hey, so we'll leave you 7 to 8 a.m. if you want to start kind of making your way up the procession route. And as you're doing so, there's some spots that all the barricades aren't exactly pre-assembled, so if you guys can pull over together and sit on the side of the road, it'd be appreciated.
1: 255, I call you.

0: 22 to Haviland. In case I missed it, the barricades at High and Division are open halfway. There's a bunch of buses in here. Is that all good? Supposed to be like that?
1: As long as they're inside of the barricades, that's fine. That's part of the procession staging area stuff. If it's on the other side of it, then we'll need to talk about it.
0: Okay, no problem.

0: Go ahead.
1: From that stop of the verbal warning.
0: Go for it.
1: Yeah, no, it's red, so you can click out.
0: Go for it.

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1: All right, thank you.
2: Good boy.

0: Go ahead.
1: Which one, Idaho, Blue Forest Cave, don't put it?
0: Duckworth.

Please switch responders. The trespass on Kyle Towns within 3970 Riverview Heights Court, 103970 Riverview Heights Court, Class Riverview County Y. The accounting for an 83-year-old male that fell last night is not unable to get up on bed and cannot walk. He is conscious and alert, but are requesting no lights or siren in the area. 103970 Riverview Heights Court.

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1: I know Frank, Mary, Charles, Union, 9, David, 7, 8, King, Boy, 0, 0, 1, 6, 8.

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1: Returned with an expired plate of Adam X-Ray Boy 9786, associated on a blue Ford Escape, registered to Chad Kratz out of Dalton, Wisconsin.

0: But
1: your total will be nullities. They said about 15 minutes.
0: Just advising, the vehicle is going to be parked outside 14 West Wisconsin Ave.

0: Oi.
1: Glad. Have you seen Young Baller Target or Bagel this morning?
2: I have not.

0: 2:03 to 2:39. 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
1: Thank you.
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0: 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I can give you the number when you're ready.
1: Did you actually hit your emergency button on your radio?
0: Okay.

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0: Cancel.

0: 这个 warm chat 说这个字呢啊，这个在吗？ I think my friend 在吗？
1: I think that's it.
0: He's really just came in the high end division in track, so I didn't have to move anything.
1: Okay, so one of you guys please drive that car down here and give it to Gordy. He's standing by the intersection at Jackson here so we can get these kids various moves.

0: It's showing that it was the radio that the emergency button was pressed on, so when you have a chance, just try to reset it again.
1: Time for it.

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0: Dear Kristen, you've been diagnosed to Dominic McDonald out of Oshkosh, Wisconsin on the 2020 GMC Terrain. Pressing color.
1: 10-4, you'll be my driver.
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1: 10-4.

everyone working at the session. Just so we're all on the same page, so we will be sending stuff down the city in waves as we start going here. At 3:45, we will be shutting everything down from the staging area up to Wisconsin Street. And then as we start going, we'll move from Wisconsin to New York, and then New York up to Congress, and then Congress all the way up to Oklahoma. We'll do it in waves. So just stand by if you're in any of those areas for me to give you an update when we start locking your area down. And then after the follow vehicle comes through on the back end, we can start opening it up as we move along as well.

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1: Yeah, Bowman, I think I talked to you already. Everybody should be in a general area of your assignment. If there's a major problem there, we'll know. Otherwise, we'll begin to lock us up in about 5 minutes of the staging area.

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1: 10-4.
2: Sergeant here. Can we see if we could find the owners of those two, please?
1: 10-4.

0: Yeah, I think it's someone else.
1: 10-4. Do you want me to put you on a status?
2: Ten-4. 55 Lion Drive, apartment 347. Got a TTY from Audigami that they received 3 phone calls from a phone number. Possibly sounded as if someone was saying, help me. When they search the phone number, it comes back to that address. To a 55-year-old man.
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1: Did Corey tell you where he wants you to be? 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
0: Okay, so I'll be stopping traffic on South Webster.
1: Yeah, the parade's going to go down Huron to Webster and then up to Larrabee, so just be on the south side of the intersection there, just so nobody comes down the road near through the bridge.
0: Gotcha.

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1: 239 looks like everything up to the south of 3 to shut down now, so we should be ready for the start. If anyone has any major issues, let me know.
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0: 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Smoke and flames are visible. We did speak to at least someone inside who was advised to evacuate. 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Sounds like smoke and flames are confirmed. 533 Washington Avenue, cross streets of Monroe and Broad. 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
1: Smoke and flames are visible, right?
2: That is affirmative.
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1: Can you repeat?
0: Everything looking good, you got at the start there? Yes, yes. Thank you.
2: Get one, go ahead.
3: Where are you at, Jake?
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3: Copy. Would you be able to sit at Madison Ave and wait? Madison and Huron?
2: Yeah, I could do that.
3: Thank you.

0: 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How many have UV fire attack all the units for the time upon arrival?
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2: 10-4.
0: Copy that. Let's enter search, Alpha side. Got your second floor.

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3: 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If you want to come to Charlie side, you have entered the circle there. Probably your best bet. Charlie side, enter the second floor.
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0: That's why I'm mobile. I'll head up there. Wait. You can just send a monitor with Tom and Laura out to make sure. I think they're a little confused. Thank you.
1: We'll charge that second line.

Do you have a rover or someone that could go to the intersection of Jackson and Hyde? They're getting around over the barricade. Now I think there's some cones down or something.

0: we don't have any roll signs to pull on takeover. We have nothing identifying closures for cell phone traffic, so we're getting a lot of congestion up here.
1: I make sure they're flipped. They should be.
0: 10-4, you know what intersections? It's theoretic to walk up that way.
1: Usually 3rd or seen.
0: 10-4, I didn't see anything.
2: I'm all 61-52. I'm Keiko in Maine. I could probably head up that way as well. Just finished up closing off driveways.
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2: Yeah, I'm here. What's up,
1: Daniel? I'm here. I'm here. I'm here. I'm here. I'm here. I'm here. I'm here. I'm here. I'm here. I'm here. I'm here. I'm here. I'm here. I'm here. I'm here. I'm here. I'm here. I'm here. I'm here. I'm here. I'm here. I'm here. I'm here. I'm here. I'm here. I'm here. I'm here. I'm here. I'm here. I'm here. I'm here. I'm here. I'm here. I'm here. I'm here. I'm here. I'm here. I'm here. I'm here. I'm here. I'm here. I'm here. I'm here. I'm here. I'm here. I'm here. I'm here. I'm here. I'm here. I'm here. I'm here. I'm here. I'm here. I'm here. I'm here. I'm here. I'm here. I'm here. I'm here. I'm here. I'm here. I'm here. I'm here. I'm here. I'm here. I'm here. I'm here. I'm here. I'm here. I'm here. I'm here

0: This is the Winnebago County Mavis Division 123 to all locals. The Oshkosh Fire Department has requested box card 15-1-1 due to working spill for a structure fire located at 533 Washington Avenue in the city of Oshkosh between Monroe Street and Broad Street. Staging is unknown at this point. Following units are due to respond. Town of Oshkosh Fire with the squad. Oshkosh Fire with the chief. Special equipment, Fox Crossing Fire Safety Officer, Oshkosh Fire Fire Marshal, Ocean 400, who's already en route. With change of quarters is Town of Algoma Fire with an engine to Oshkosh Fire Station 17. All units acknowledge, and Oshkosh Fire TAC 1 is the working channel. Timeout is 903.
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1: We have about 1 hour on Alpha Sign, Green Room. We're hydraulically ventilating, and we're starting over off.
0: Copy that. 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Starting over off.
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0: 239, out of the. 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
3: Copy. I also just got off the phone with Ocean 200. Ocean 200 is also en route.

239 Hall Office is on a location north of New York Avenue. When Basler basically says that hit his intersection at Woodland, you can start locking everything north of New York down.

0: What's up, Johnny? Just relax.
1: He rolled off in the employer road. Nebraska plate 15 Charles David 115 dash CD 1. Someone might be living in it.
2: Copy.
3: Rescue 25, go ahead.
2: Ten four.

0: Just getting a can report on you. Just getting a can.
1: One is probably that was Club 13 doing overhaul. No use at this time.
0: Copy. Doing overhaul with Club 17. No use at this time.
2: Center.
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0: Seems great. That's where middle school will not be last in the procession because OFD and the honor guard are not here.
1: Go ahead.
0: Well, that'll go my back if you want to get there.
1: All right, 10-4.
2: We have WPS in row. It should be about 20 minutes for both gas and electric.
0: Copy. At this time, we have gas and electric shut off. If you want to take it off, so yeah, appreciate it.
2: Copy.

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0: Last name McClelland, Mary Charles, Charles, Lincoln Edward, Lincoln Lincoln, Abner David, first name Sonia, Sam Ocean, Nora Young, Adam Mills, A. Adam P. Mill, 5/1/1972.
1: Stop, we got another one.
0: Last name McCulloch, Mary Charles, Charles, Union, Lincoln, Lincoln, Ocean, Charles Henry, first name Royal, Robert Ocean, Young, and Lincoln, also T. George. His birth is 12/04/1957.
2: Copy that. Did you want to exit the building? We are recycling. 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

0: Counter paging engine 19 and med 17. Respond to David for a fall. 1920 Algoma, 1920 Algoma, between Linwood and Columbia, rather. It's a D-David response for a patient who has fallen. This is for engine 19 and med 17. Your timeout is 9:15.
1: Yeah, throw the main, because there appears to be a ceiling light on the second floor. I mean, Alpha Delta corner of this bedroom with light on.

0: returned revoked and Royal also returned revoked through DOT. Both are no loss, Royal's on paper.
1: I copy.
2: Okay. 5:44 is probably won't be a blast 27.
0: Go ahead.
2: Last name Conrad, King of Oceanora, Robert Adam David, first name Boston, Carmen, Little J. John Nail,
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0: center to US OPD to move their squad at the intersection of Washington and Bay. So we get there, please. 10.
1: 10-4.
2: Yeah, 10-4.

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1: One, two. Boy, Charles George, 9, 8, 1, 2.

0: in the media Colette. $4.58, it's at Vine and all the lot.
1: Everybody north of New York, please start locking everything down for the rest of the parade route, concession route.
2: Power 5. Keep you updated. Fire does appear to be out at this time. I do have town of Ashback on scene. They're doing our air tank for us. I do have a fire investigator who's interviewing the person who claims they might have been caused this. This time, we're just doing a little cleanup on some travel work. You can just continue time checks.
3: Counselor copies right at the 30-minute benchmark. 10-4.

0: pretty cool.
1: In Jefferson Street, there's a male sleeping in the hallway wrapped in a blanket, possibly intoxicated. RP confirmed that he is breathing.

0: 7 Winnebago. Ambulance, please respond to 502 West Huron Street. This will be for an 8 Adam Falls complaint. Comm Center clear, 922.
1: One.
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1: 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We're going to be straight on.
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2: And 32.
1: You say you're just starting transport. Had you already transported, or are you on scene?

0: Chad, did you want me to get rid of that?
1: Oh, no, right, I see it's 36.
0: Disregard.
2: 10-4. Copy, I'm going to have engine 15 open it up.

0: ambulancy.
1: We can see the entire attic. We have the full house down. I don't know what you're going to have an access to, except for outside, maybe just in that coffin.
2: It does appear it's just in that top we're trying to get, so that's the area we're trying to get, just that top area.

0: 47 to Sam 239. Are we clear to open up Wisconsin? Yeah, if that power vehicle will come through and there's no major traffic issues going on, then yes, you guys can basically start opening up on the back end if the power vehicle is coming through if there's no other safety issues. We're opening up Wisconsin. Thank you.
1: Sorry, two, go ahead. Both crosses on scene, their safety can disregard this. No assistance needed on our end. Engineering 2 copies, we're clear.

0: Go ahead. You guys all play at Congress? And then, are you guys all set at Congress? You ready? Simpler. Thank you. And, after all, school, you guys ready at Pyro Goma and all that?
1: Affirmative.
0: Thank you.

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Your time is 937.

0: Johnson repeating that one. Next response.
1: Hey, Adam, first I know.
0: 172 West to 25th. Cross Street is Oregon. Again, this is an A-Adam response for a diabetic issue for Med 16. Timeout is 9:37.

0: Yeah, Wanda DPW.
1: Three to one. I got someone asking about parking at the Oshkosh tool lot. Is that acceptable?
0: On the north side, I think that's all right. South side, no.
1: Sounds good.

0: How did you meet from Gold Cross Arrow 100?
1: Go ahead, Gold Cross Arrow 100.
0: And I'll roll across this for a few copy.
1: Ten four, do you need a

0: Hey, calling Ashland.
1: Chandler.
0: Truth, I'll take the child custody problem.
1: Chandler.
2: Thank you.

0: Yeah, 10 points. Would you have room in the box here? Maybe go to the DPW garage and find those cones with the no parking signs that used to be in front of the high school here the last couple of weeks? Maybe if we just set some of those up across the driveway for the fire trucks and everybody parks here to allow them to get out if they need.
1: Is that down the back side of the fire department?
0: No, the rigs are parked on the south side of the Oshkosh school here.
1: Alright, I got a bunch of 10, I got 10 grams in my truck, I'll bring them out there and we'll park it there.
0: Okay.
2: Go ahead.
3: Utility 40's been cleared by City of Oshkosh, she'll be retrieved.
2: 10-4.
1: Little makeshift stage, the next intersection up.
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1: Step 4,

0: CS O'Toole to Sergeant Hammerlin. Just confirming, once the follow vehicle passes our intersection, we're good to open it up.
1: Yeah, as long as there's no other safety issues with doing so, yeah.
0: Sam 4.

0: you want us to start picking up all of the no parking signs in the beginning part of the procession?
1: Yeah, you can pretty much do the entire route at this point. Yeah, everything needs to be picked up though.
2: Happy.

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1: Go ahead.
0: I'll be with Wisconsin Plate, Adam Paul Union, 7672, in front of Toronto going.
1: Uh-huh.

0: The event calendar or player would be notified.
1: Chris, were you going to be speaking at the event then?
0: I mean, I'm at the event.

0: Got one more, and then looks like there's a stream waiting to go north at Nicolet.
1: Comm center from 916.
2: Hey Johnson, out of Oshkosh, Wisconsin, on the 2018 Ford Escape, maroon color. Hey, I have a question to everybody.
1: Good.
2: Hey, I'm with no long snow paper.

0: Five Tech One. Both Patrol 15. We're on the second floor having a look, Joe.
1: Five meters in the building for fire investigators. You're doing that. Right now, it's going to be engine 15, truck 15, staying in location. All of you are going to clear. I'm going to turn command over to you.
2: Jeremy, I want to let Garfield traffic flow northbound into Tato.
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1: Copy, Charlie 5 wind 3 outside.
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0: Go ahead.
1: I'm sorry, I'm going to contact your Eagle, NFL Eagle from Charlton 5. Can you knock a person on the white line now? I don't know, Chris, that one's just going to get out on you. I can see it. No. You're going to...
0: Open mic. Open mic.
1: Give us like 10 or 15 more of what you got there.
0: Five EO copies.

0: Not really. You can close it. Definitely stop out. You can close it out with two written rings. Six Cody G, Adam Sam John 4960, ASJ 4960.
1: 10-4.

0: through DOT, no wants. He is on parole and a registrant. Physicals on his DL are 5'9", 190, gray and brown, male white.
1: Copy. Thank you.
0: Kevlar.

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1: Nope, we're just going over making sure we didn't miss one.
0: Alright, so far.
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attention, engine 1-4 and med 1-6, respond C Charles for burn complaint to the quick trip at 2400 South Washburn off of 44. It's going to be at pump 6 for a 40-year-old male who suffered burns. Comm center clear at 1021.

0: Ground Center, Med 1-6.
1: Med 1-6, go ahead.
0: Just confirming, nothing else is on fire right now.
1: Correct. The caller just said there was some smoke coming from the vehicle.
0: Okay, that's fine.

0: You guys can downgrade, but I guess continue in for now. There's a fair amount of gas in the ground, but Quick Trip employees are putting flour dry on it. I'm trying to find a patient.
1: Anyone forecast?

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1: Power.

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1: I'll give her a call in 5 minutes.
0: What?

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1: This is Juan to South Commercial Street and Franklin Avenue. And Nina, this is for an accident with an injury. The team is driving this blue ring. How can I clear it over to you?
0: Thanks, Juan. It's in Rome.

0: Sure.
1: Returning Ida Fisk from 45 with Wisconsin personalized plate. Looks like GD3NUF. George David 3, Nora, Union Height.
2: 10-4.
0: LST, Edward, Lincoln, Lincoln, Ida, Sam, Tom. And the second is Adam, Victor, Zebra, 9856. AVZ, 9856.
2: 10-4.
3: Clint 32, 100 out.

0: 135, and then also for the Camaro, if either Nate can come out and grab both of them, that'd be awesome. If not, that's rotational for the Camaro.
1: 10-4, all four intact.

0: Go ahead.
1: Just confirming, you have GoCross coming, correct?
0: Medical is en route, correct.
1: Yeah, four things.

0: 135.
1: Dina Main is en route for both vehicles.
0: Yeah, well.
2: Did you get to that call on Foxfire?
0: I have not.
3: That ramps into the median, 41 southbound by G. They continued on. They did get a plate of LIP 1316. Value is possibly intoxicated. Part of its tire is missing.
4: Ten floor open, watch for one from boat wide.
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5: 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I'll check the area.
1: Ten.
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0: Okay, thank you, Rob.
1: Thirty-four. I'll start heading up that way, but I'm a little ways out yet.
2: Trevor.
0: 36. I'll be at all on my. You can put me at the as well.
2: 36.
3: 58. I said a motorcycle bull passed me over 100. I'm gonna try to catch up to it.
2: 58.

0: Could be a good time to tell you they're quite a bit heavy.
1: The vehicle with the missing tires just exited Jackson Street. Description on your motorcycle? Cycle from Cali was southbound 41 from the area of Algoma. Dark sport bike path going over 100 miles an hour. Appear to be a male black rider. I don't know their information.

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0: I was in eastbound off ramp to Racine. There's a railroad tie sticking out of the tracks.
1: Concord.
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Romeo Page, Gold Cross, and Fox Crossing. Respond to Charles for a sick complaint to Copperstone Assisted Living, 751 Deerwood Avenue, crosses of CB and double I in Fox Crossing. 80-year-old female who's been vomiting. She'll be in room 118. Comms just anybody at 1104.

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0: Blessing himself to John, Adam, Robert, Adam, Mary, Ina, Lincoln, Edward, Bergen, Ashley, Common, middle S, Sam, female, 5-24-91, 0-5-24-1991.
1: For she's valid and wants to pay.
0: 10-4. One more, 27.
1: Go ahead with it.
0: Same last name. First name is Alex. Adam Lincoln Edward X-ray, middle A, Adam, male, 11-1-90. 11-01-1990.
1: And for he comes back, results, I want the paper.

is going to be Sam, Dean, William, Johnny, Noah. First name is going to be D. David, E. Everett, Enora, Enora, Ida, Sam. Middle initial is T. Tom. Super Maxwell male with the date of birth of 04-18-1953, 04-18-1953.

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0: Again, I'm 12-9346 Ringgold Cross, respond to 2327 East Tuscany Way, 2327 East Tuscany Way, and Appleton Cross Street of Milestone Drive and Sienna Way. It's going to be a pre-alert for attendant press. I'm able to get a hold of subscriber. It's the timeout is 11.
1: Very far.

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Winnebago Consider paging the on-road chief or anyone that could call for a phone message regarding the structure fire on the 21st. Your timeout is 11:23.

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1: Is this something you can send to John 1-3?
0: Yes, it is, and I will do that. Sorry, forgot about you.
1: All right, thanks. I'll get this set up for 100.
0: You'll probably actually be able to answer this person's questions, so I'll send it to you.
1: Copy, thanks.

0: attempt to knock on the door, but didn't get an answer. 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Copy.
1: Thank you.
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384, your plate. It did come back on a gray 2025 Nissan Altima. It's registered to Enterprise Rent a Car, Tulsa. 10-4. Squad in the area, eastbound 91 from E. Edward, report of a vehicle that pulled out in front of another vehicle, truncated, and then brake checked. It is going to be a make-your-own case. Place should be Adam, X-ray, Sam, 9822.

0: still in Henry, because there was a license plate, road license for.
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0: Yeah, I'm good.

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Glen Position, 41 northbound from Jackson Street, report of a truck, a gray Freightliner truck, swerving all over northbound 41, again from Jackson, provided a plate number of 3320.

0: Sorry, it wasn't actually a plate. It was a top number on it. It was 320. We didn't get a plate.
1: I got it.
2: Miles again. 42.5.
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1: 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If you want me to just clear it out, I think we can.
2: Yeah, that's fine.
3: 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Wisconsin plate 602 Zebra Sam Union. 602 Zebra Sam Union.
1: And Hudson at 808 Bayshore Drive. 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

0: 对对。
1: 你这个。
0: Was it handled like was it calling Area 1 or is he needing an officer?
1: Subject to call who's looking for a standby, looking for keys or something there. Yeah.

0: I'm not sure if the standby request is related or not. I think that person was supposed to call us around lunchtime when they're ready for that. The follow-up that's latest in there, I believe, is from the desk, and that will probably be what you can handle in case it's not the same thing.
1: Fair point.

0: I think I'm going to send you the parking complaint next year. Sure.
1: Number.
0: 133 as well.
2: 133.
0: Just advising, holding two animal complaints in area 4 that can hold.
2: Number.

0: 43, I have that 1065, 41 north of the Prospect.
1: Copy. Just let us know if you need anybody.
2: License plate.

8 Englecroft, ambulance Harrison's first responders, respond W5903 Manitowoc Road, and 5903 Manitowoc Road, cross of Snowy and County Highway N as Noah. For a man in his mid-70s who passed out, he is now conscious and alert. He does have a history of heart attacks and just finished small radiation for throat cancer, use of shunt door. 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

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It's a 73-year-old female with possible stroke, and this is a C. Charles response. Contact a clear at 1154.

0: If there's a spot calling, go ahead.
1: 240 was. Can you put a note in the CAD that the owner of 532 Washington was contacted and aware of the fire? And then can you email the additional 420?
0: Definitely.

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1: 10:30.
0: Copy.

I'm giving 911 to 93 22 and Gold Cross responders, 3300 East Express Court, 3300 East Express Court, Menards and Appleton Cross Street of South Kensington Drive. Pre-alert for a female that fell on her face on the concrete in front of the entrance. Your time is 11:58.

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2: Street South Caroline, Street ERP, sound bones.

I'm a Russian first responders and Southern Winnebago EMS. This is Bobby Boy for a P&D. Address is 1698 Huckleberry Avenue. It'll be apartment 208 at that location. 72-year-old male found P&B. CPR will not be in progress. Beyond help. Officers standing by at 1202.

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2: Good.
1: Holding a couple animal calls in Area 4 and now a hazard on 41 and 9 that's higher in Atlanta traffic. Safe is not available.
0: And 4, you can send more guys.
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3: But I still want to pick a 1 en route. 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
2: That is correct. Both the caller and her husband were waiting outside. He was cold and sniffed to the touch.
0: Leverins out of Brookfield.

0: the disturbance. 1209 Moreland, so unit number 3, RP requesting assistance in having her child's father removed from the residence. She said he's tripping and the TV is broken, no weapons.
1: Force in the 8, can you hear me that?
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0: Força de.
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0: I didn't know this was a safety call. You can call the 003.
1: Right.
0: Okay, 53.
1: Go ahead.
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1: Cancel.

0: Town Center from Southern 1 Omega 1. 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
1: Yeah,

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1: Sure.

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0: 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All on-roll first responders are clear of Muckle Bend.
1: Armory, crystals, right, all that. 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
1: Oh, I'm just in the front side. I'll turn around.

0: Jingle, he jingle across the body, Adam Hill Fall, to the Touchmark Complex, 2601 Touchmark Drive, cross street of Touchmark Court. He was responding to a patient who is actually outside on the patio area on the west side of the building. He had a response here, 10 orders, 1231.
1: Old Girl Scout piece from Bagel.
0: What?

0: Scorpion patio beer door number 8.
1: Spot work too.
2: Good.
1: At this point, I'm unable to stop out with that person, but they are actually westbound at the east end of the bridge, walking west.
0: Are they in the eastbound lanes, though, Grant?
1: There you go. Westbound lanes, shoulder side.
0: That one.
1: They're just left of Tango, getting back to the bridge.
3: We're all good.
2: Thanks for playing.

Attention 716, please respond to 1209 Moreland Street in Oshkosh. This is room 3 for an 8 Adam trauma. It's a male on C 1233 from Santa Clara.

Attention Truck 15 and Med 15, please respond to 711 Bayshore Drive between Bowen and Mill. This is at the Lakeshore Manor in room 106. This is for D. David unconscious complaint, unknown age, but it's a male, not conscious, breathing. Time center clear, 1245.

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0: NYPD Greenville first responders and go across ambulance. Respond to N1467 North Road, door 1467 North Road, cross of Jackie Court and School Road. In Greenville, for a male who fell 2 days ago after blacking out, he hit his head and is still in pain. Pre-alert, 1241.
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1: Yes, sir.
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0: 527 through Texas. Last name Richardson, Robert Ida, Charles Henry, Adam Robert, David Sam, Ocean Nora. First name Malik, M-A-L-I-K, initial D. David. E-S-H-A-U-N, A-W-N, male, date of birth 11/29/94.
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0: 410.
2: 482.
1: Follow-up to the Burns medical call from Clifton earlier that 476 handled. Lori at Aurora ER advised that the patient now left without staff knowledge. He didn't have an IV in his arm. He told registration he was going to go back to the Quick Trip. Unknown vehicle description.
0: That's
2: my copy.

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0: 6384, 23.
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0: Right. Did you get a chance to talk to Lori on that new quick trip? I'll be looking for him.
1: Therefore, yeah, I can give RP a call. I was going to ask if the male was transported by ambulance, because it would take a while for him to get down there if he was transported.
0: Okay.

0: see if he was transported by ambulance?
1: Yeah, that's all. I was going to see if he would drive back quick trip or if he was transported by ambulance and would be walking back.
0: It looks like Med-16 transported him about 11 o'clock, yeah. They took him in.
1: 10-4.

0: Sir, they called back. They had proper code to cancel.
1: Good day, copy. Again, copy.

0: driver.
1: The RP from the ME's office would like a phone call. It was 21 in Oakwood, almost ran the RP over.

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0: Just got a phone with the ERP. Sounds like the male isn't too far from the hospital. He's walking on West Haven. Their main concern is getting the IV out of his arm and back. There's nothing else they really need medically for him to return. So I'm on West Haven now to try to find him. So I'm going to make my way back here.
1: 10-4.
2: Whatever else you're going to do.
1: Yeah, that'd be great, thanks.
2: You can clear John Winston and park into me, please.
1: Okay.
0: Building 600 Northwest Haven.
3: Tackle.

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1: Go ahead.
0: And Tom 5763, ATT 563.
1: Toronto Tenor.
0: Adam King Adam 4733, AKA 4723.
1: 10-4.

Thank you.

0: Yeah, so I ran him. He came back. No one's on him. No one's.
1: 10-4. We got the IV out. I'm just going to run it over to Aurora quick. We'll be done. He's released.
0: I'm happy.
1: All right.
2: There, 445, you can still get a level for assault.

0: 435.
1: Go ahead.
0: Did you guys take the call or 200 take the call?
1: 200 took the call.
0: Sam 445 is Sam 200. Can you just double check that phone number?
2: 10-4, standby.

0: 5. It should be correct. He gave me it verbally, but I just took the phone number off of the caller ID instead.
1: Okay. Yeah, the phone number doesn't ring. It just hangs off. Okay.

0: for that Mercedes SUV. Probably going to be all-wheel drive. Front passenger tire is flat, and it's off the roadway in a field.
1: Okay.

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1: Could it be the time of the call?
0: It was 12:02.

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1: What?
0: Can you put in on the cab that the Red Cross was spoken with, and then you can show me today.
1: Tower.
0: 396, 3 or 4
1: Tower.

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1: Go on.
0: Interview with Johnson Truck Plate, Robert, X-ray 6525.
1: 10-4.
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0: I don't think we can get Illinois bowl checks back. 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Go ahead with your 27.
1: Okay, also through Illinois. Last name, Robert Union, Sam Union. First name, Ida Ocean, Adam Nora. Middle initial I,

0: movie, I, Ida, Lincoln, I, Ida, he, Edward. He's a male unknown, date of birth, 07/17/1973.
1: Perfect.
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0: Copy that.

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1: 10-4.

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1: Whatever, Kevin. 37 and copy.

0: 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It's unoccupied.
1: Denver.
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1: Gold Cross, copy that again, Yeah. Paddock 5.
2: 10-4, is it? That's fine. Which apartment is the address?
0: Address.
2: Got it.

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0: 10-4.

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At the outlet mall by Rue 21 on Washburn Street, we had a 911 call. Male stated he was in Appleton, but faced two places in there. We asked if we could help him with something, and then he said, never mind, and hung up.

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0: Last name William, W I Ida, or W William, I Ida, L Lincoln, I Ida, A Adam, and Mary, S Sam. First name DeMarco, D David, A Adam, and Mary, A Adam, or Robert, K Kane, O Ocean. Middle is D David, male, 10, 4, 2010.
1: Good work.

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Copy. 56, I'll clear.

0: 100 to that call, please. 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

0: 530, 530, 530, 530, 530, 530, 530, 530, 530, 530, 530, 530, 530, 530, 530, 530, 530, 530, 530, 530, 530, 530, 530, 530, 530, 530, 530, 530, 530, 530, 530, 530, 530, 530, 530, 530, 530, 530, 530, 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530, 530, 530, 530, 530, 530, 530, Ever.
1: Traffic.
0: 545.
1: Only the Goodwill 957 X Ray Nora Henry 957 X and H. I'll take another.
0: 525.
2: 525. We're in
1: route. 548-563.
2: Good.
1: I think you were working last week. This is the car that we were, had associated with that guy at 1193 Valley Road with all the warrants.
2: 10-4. Five for call Friday that way as well.
0: 10-4. No, it was called in by an alarm company via pendant press. There is a phone number for the patient. They did not know if there was a call to make sure calling the patient.
2: Try calling the patient.
0: Okay.

0: And you did not come through.
1: Sorry. Could you advise of my 95 time frame? Thank you.
2: Or 137.
0: Go ahead.
2: South of Breezewood. To the white Ford truck with its address on.
0: Shoulder sign?
2: Affirmative.
0: Step 4. I'll put a call in for coming. Thank you.

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1: Okay.
0: 41 south on, just south of Breezewood, there's a white truck with hazards on.

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1: Minus 36.
0: We can't gain entry. Did you have contact, or did the company have contact with the patient? Do you want to answer the phone? Copy that if you could verify.
1: I'm coming, sir. Also advising, we just received a call from a family member. David will be responding in a black Ram truck, ETA of 7 minutes. Did you still need a call about Fourth Century or wait for the family member?
0: Negative. We were able to get in a window.
1: Copy.
2: And 6089.
1: Time for it. Time for
3: you. I put a name in the call. If you try to get him to come back, I copied it right off the DL and it's not coming back.
1: Time for
3: it. DL number.
1: I can get it back.

0: I got it back. It was because of that little doohickey at his middle name. He's going to be no license issued, suspended, and then he's on probation.
1: And 4.

0: Je suis arrivé.
1: D'accord. Winnipeg 911, 2 low cost ambulance and ton of Oshkosh first responders responding to David for a respiratory complaint to the address of 4681 County Road A's in Adam, 4681 County Road A, Crusher Sherman Road and County Road Wise and Young. It is for a 48-year-old female, conscious breathing, having issues breathing, so they're clear, 1457.

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2: 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Can you reopen that abandoned vehicle NOR 68 was on earlier and put us on it?
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0: 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Cross streets are currently like T-Town and Park Street, KVA 99 clear, 1503.
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0: At the skate park, there's a 12-year-old male broke his lower leg.

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0: Fighting 911 to 9346, Gold Cross Ambulance, respond to 5873 North Osprey Drive, 5873 North Osprey Drive, crossing the Bald Eagle Drive and Ridgehaven Lane, responding for a PNVE Edward. Again, PNVE Edward is for a 91-year-old female who passed away. RP does believe she's beyond help. Your timeout, 1507.
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1: 10-4.

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1: 519, I copy. 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
0: Hi, 4G, I'm available. 4G wants to stay on the bike.
1: No, you can stay there, but I'll head over there.
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0: Whether your physical coughing meals in Quinn 32 response to Charles for a respiratory complaint to 815 South Park Avenue. So we are responding for a 78-year-old male issues breathing. You can use the front door. 1550 in the conference, clear. Terry for
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0: Okay. 25.
1: Good.
0: So be clear, this is in County AM.
1: Coming. Okay. 10-4.

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0: It's going to be at Secura, 330 North Kohler Street. Our RP said our manager told her to get the police, but doesn't know why.
2: Contact with the caller and tell them what's fine.
0: Yep, 10-4. I cleared it already. I did the same.

0: Medic 1, give me a non-emergency Ballard Glen at 2100 East Glen First, new room number 12.
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1: Ten four. Just in standby.
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1: Copy.
0: So 445, Bishop Command.
3: 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I'm on the phone.

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1: What?
0: Could I actually reroute you to a motorist near the McDonald's on Menard Drive? There's a red Dodge Dart that's stuck in the lane of traffic there.
1: Temple.

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1: Occurred in front of 5243 double I. It's a two vehicle accident. They're going to be pulling into the old Quick Trip lot right across from the Winchester Hiltzmar.

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0: Being called out there, theft, got a man for the day.
1: Twelve, 23.
0: Good.
1: Are you in the lot?
0: I am.
1: Can you take the Wi-Fi out of my squad and use it?
0: And for anything else?
1: No, just that. Talk about the address.

Coronado Beijing will call 600 Ocean, have also complete the 629 Irish Road between Oakview and County K in Fox Crossing. It's going to be in the backyard for a 79-year-old female.

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1: I know you're probably nowhere near it, but 41 southbound, south of 44, we have a garbage can and a bunch of trash all over the road.
0: 10-4, I'll make my way there from Eureka.

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1: All of them are valid out of Ohio, no on snow paper.
0: Copy, thank you.
1: The shift command vehicle.
0: 231.
1: That's a Walter check near Target on Kohler Street. There's a male in the bus terminal there that's closer to Kohler yelling at people.

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1: Racine 9 plus Adler for Paul 8972, ASP 8972.
2: That far.
0: That far. 27, they're also sent to a state patrol unit from Fond du Lac County. John 30.
3: Is there any deputy waiting for one stop for a tire repair?
0: Yes, Town of Amarillo, Town Hall.
3: Okay, they're at the City of Amarillo City Hall, I'll send on that way.
0: 10-4.
4: I'll head to that last one.
0: Copy. He did hit the light poles and then drove off. There's also one vehicle in the ditch. I don't know if it's the same one.
5: Yep. Foreman, you can stack this and send me the one at target. I'm 23.
0: 10-4. For that one, it looks like he was starting to walk towards Goodwill.

0: You have what, the sign over here?
1: Affirmative, yeah, we're getting them that way.
0: I got it.

500, engine 16, split 16, and truck 15 responding boy for accident near 9th and Kohler Street in the roundabout 9th and Kohler. It's for a single vehicle accident, possible driver having a seizure. 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

0: 41. Did they tell you where they are now?
1: Should.
0: Yeah, have it.
1: Copy.
0: The on-caller, south is around about at 9% airbags are deployed. He is, in the ditch.
1: Copy.
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0: 409 at 1027. Edward William Charles Ocean Mary Edward Robert. First name Nathaniel Nora Adam Henry Adam Nora Ida Edward Lincoln Middle L Lincoln Male date of birth 11/17/56.
1: Copy. I'm getting no record with the DOT. No on some paper.
0: 10-4. I can give you a DL number. It'll be NNORA 256-6325-641709.
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0: 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Give me that cold call out of Hamilton for trauma.
1: Who's in now?

0: Let's see, Marietta, remember, Edward King, first name Richard, Thomas Spelling, J. Johnson, the middle male, 12-12 to 69. 12-12 to 69.
1: Well, regular, no one's on paper.
0: Copy.
1: No other descriptions.
2: Copy. 135, I can go for one of those guys.
3: Five copies that, engine 16. Have a great day.

0: Hi.
1: Julio, I'm not really listening right now. I don't know if you try to get here when you can't get you. It gets combative. One of the possible overdose.
2: Hi, Fortune. Can you stack my call and I'll go with 43841 to welfare?
0: House is here. 41, do you need more?
1: Just talking over here. Thank you.
0: Copy. 515, can you send me 41's call?
3: Cover.

0: He's resisting.
1: And I think you said you were headed south for that hazard. I did send state patrol. We're also getting calls of additional hazards found by Z in that area.
0: Not far. We're heading out that way. You can send that call.
1: Not far.

0: 51.
1: I have the route on the route.
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0: 33, go ahead.
1: 56. 1231 Victor Street. Checking on a female there who was involved in a domestic with her husband this morning. She took all of her belongings, like keys and her purse. She's now not wanting to leave the residence and seems off.

0: Did you notify Streets and Signs Department there's a sign kind of taken down? It looks like it's the, it would be like holding up the yield sign for the intersection.
1: A metal pole or wooden pole?
0: It's a metal pole. Yeah, it'll have to come up today to fix this.
1: Kind of works.

0: Go ahead.
1: I don't know if City can handle this, but there's some live wires coming out of the pole that would need to be, like, stripped off, basically. I don't know if you need to contact WPS, but I just want to let them know.
0: Okay, sure.
2: 478 F227, they're both going to be for witnesses. Last name is Fur, Henry, Edward Roberts, versus Jessica Cummins Smalling. Noted on this role, female
3: 04-398-04-398-98.
2: Last is Hang, Henry, Adam, Nora, George. First name is Phil, Charles, Henry, Union, Edward, Young, Edward, Edward, middle initial J, male, 213.95.
4: Copy, Jessica is valid regular, no wants, no paper. And then the mail is valid regular, no wants, no paper.
2: That one.

0: kind of sign is it? Is it a like a yield sign that the metal pole is holding up or something else?
1: It's a light pole.
2: Do you need me to take photos?
1: Yeah, it'd be good.

0: Here's a great one.
1: Go ahead.
0: It's a light pole. That's going to be for electrical.
1: Okay. Could you contact them?
0: I'm on that one. Dispatch to 41.
1: Go ahead.
2: There are no 961 charges in Richard's criminal history.

0: 515 was already on that.
1: No, boy, you can tell me whatever you want pressing it.
2: Okay, I'm really under a wall, so mercy.

0: the driver's license, no optional paper.
1: Four.
2: Four.
1: It's going to be for a manhole cover that blew off while the RV was driving in. It hit his vehicle. He'll be on Jackson and Scott facing east.

0: Go ahead.
1: Electric has been notified. They will get out there as soon as they can.
0: 10-4.
1: WTS is just asking about the light pole itself. Is it completely knocked down or is it just a little lopsided?
2: It is completely knocked down and on the ground.
1: 10-4, thank you.
3: Who are you on the phone with? Was it electrical or WPS?
1: WPS.
3: Okay, this is going to be a city electrical,
4: but I think it's going to be city electrical.
1: All right, electrical has been notified. They are on their way, and I will hand over WPS.
3: 10-4, thank you.
0: I'm calling the ambulance to Aurora, 515 in the back, with Mayo 95.

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1: You need an extra roll for the microwave fusion in the car. 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
0: Four.

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1: For the vehicle info, did you say a Ford?
0: Yeah, Ford Fusion.
1: Stand for it.

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Could be Adam Paul William, 34, 16, APW, 3416.

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0: Right.
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0: 3D5 to 507. 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
1: Good for that.
2: Thank you.

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Before pulling in, I was driving all over the roadway, randomly stopping and going varying speeds. Thank you, okay.

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1: Number.

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1: Temper. Sam 230 info.
0: Go ahead.
1: Holding that follow-up to an advise that was at Quick Trip earlier in Washburn. Came in about 15 minutes ago. There was a male in the vehicle that was driving with the front hood. Looked like it was up. And then I have a phone call for a civil in Area 2, a phone call for an assist in Area 1, and a neighbor problem phone call in Area 3.
0: That works.

0: 414, you can come in there, just call it 420.
1: Then the advised medical, is that at Quick Trip or a different location?
2: I believe the male was in the vehicle at the Quick Trip at South Washburn by 44 and 41. Like I said, it came in about, 20 minutes ago at this point, so I don't know if he's still there or not.
1: Okay.
3: Or 515, can you give me a call?

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0: We can take the animal as well.
1: How far?

0: Registering goal for Alpha 5, I've been requested to the corner of Sessions Street and North Main Street, West Sessions and Main. From there, it's passed out. I don't know if he's breathing. My caller did not want to get close to him. 89 clear, 1624.
1: School cross, copy, 12 back, committing 14.

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0: Can you open report 2026-0170, again 0170, and put me in report writing, please?

0: cut.
1: Can you change this to an accident property damage? And then just make the address like the 1000 block of Jackson Street.
0: Okay.

the county 911 to go across. Respond to N8770 Firelane 1, crossing Oneida Road in the village of Harrison. It will be Waverly Beach. For 73-year-old female who passed out, she is breathing and heart beats is there on the outside patio, and that's a female who knocks to her head. N8770 Firelane 1.

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a Nissan Rogue that's swerving in all the lanes and varying speeds, just driving erratically at your own pace. They did get a plate of Boy Charles X-ray 6712.

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2: Okay. 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

0: Not a Union 901 to Appleton 9323, Gold Cross Ambulance, Bethlehem Harbor House, 720 West 5th Street, 720 West 5th. Maybe for a client who has not eaten in a few days, is vomiting, and now disoriented. They're doing the lobby. Your time out, 1543.
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507, I had a complaint reopened earlier for a harassment. 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
1: 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I'm not sure if I got the right plate.
0: Who's that come back to?
1: Owner is the Ashley Pachowski out of Wuhan.
0: Ten four, Vin, when you're ready. 4 Sam 9 Sam X-ray. One Adam 1 7 Henry Sam 3 5 3 2 3 1.
1: 10 4.

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1: Read 4, Sam 9, Sam X-ray 1, Adam 1, 7, Henry Sam 3, 5, 3, 2, 3, 1.
0: That's correct.
1: Sam 4, not registered.

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1: 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I'm done with that.
0: Okay.

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0: Cover.

0: 38236, go ahead. Any other numbers? I just tried calling both. Where you at? What? 10-4. Once you get here, we'll clear it out and try that on again.
1: Okay, just checking.
2: Okay.
1: Definitely.

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0: 817 young young David again. 817 young young David.
1: Hi, Gabby. 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Kind to a Haley Hayes. Have a real occasion on a beige Odyssey.

0: 34.
1: Going to Plainview Truck Stop with truck plate Victor Robert 4314. 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
0: 4.
2: Right. He's gonna get right in front.

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1: If no one said it yet, we'll be clearing the building. No need for 33.
0: 10-4. Go ahead.
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1: Come on.

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1: Fine.
0: Could you just put OFD's run number into the call?

0: I will have him.
1: Go ahead.
0: Have you started that comment fraud on Clairville yet?
1: Negative.
0: Okay, say 445, you can take him off that and just send me a call.

0: runway. If you just want to give the APD officer a phone call to make arrangements, and then when 132 clears, he can do the transfer.
1: Tower.
0: I'll send you a message with the phone number for the officer.
1: Tower.
2: I'm not sure what my NPC, but I'll be in route for that.
0: Happy.

0: Well, that was 135. We've got the whole fourth in the medical consent form, please.
1: Final action.
0: Prosecution County.
1: Denver.
2: Separated.
1: Got it.
2: The RP, who was involved, is it gonna be waiting on the sidewalk now?

0: 490 at 28.
1: Go ahead, if it's Virgil, if I have him.
0: 28 is Boy Boy Edward 9762.

0: 135.
1: I'll be en route to the Double V Mobile off of Prospect, just to meet APD and exchange custody.
2: So far. ...9323 Gold Cross Ambulance, respond to 2300 South Greenview Street, 2300 South Greenview, crossing the Harding Drive at Taft Ave, responding pre-alert for a female rolling around on the ground in a lot of pain, CT feels like she's going to pass out, time out 1723.
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0: 35.
1: That's about, and there's a 1046, 41 north on shoulder side, just south of 10. It's going to be a camper from the side of the road, but there.

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2: Echo 53, copy truck.
1: Club.
2: Yeah, racing an 8th with Wisconsin out, 834, King Union Boy, 834, KUB.

0: I have it. The date of birth is 3/21/77. She has no license issued, valid ID card, no license paper.
1: Copy that. Thank you. Go ahead.
0: Holding a welfare check across from Court Tower. There's a male leaning up against a tree that's taking his legs in the road that someone wants checked on. And then a drug complaint at the Maple Court Apartments. Somebody found a spoon and syringes in the parking lot.
1: John Ford. 230 to 480. Are you guys able to look into the welfare on Court?
2: Yeah, affirmative. We're just grabbing gas quick.
0: Hey, we're right, Reeve.
1: Yeah. Poor thing, you can send me a welfare and clear for it. I'll let him go if I need him.
2: Affirmative, thank you.

0: Were you able to get started on that Wolf around Lombard?
1: Confirm, there's no issues there. This guy's left out in the end. Hold that on to the other. I don't.
0: The direction 5.
2: Copy.
0: By 15, we're going to be in the RPF 420.
2: Copy.

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1: to
0: 507.
1: Go ahead.
0: I have an RP by the name of Shahid requesting to speak with you. Are you available for his phone call?
1: Just let him know. I'll call him back later.
0: Stand 4.
1: 420 to stand 230.

0: 这样子。
1: MRPI here, one second, supervisor. Are you able to come out here? We'll call him.
2: Yes, I will stop out.
1: Stop for, thanks.

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1: What?
0: Weather holding disturbance, 226 Oxford Avenue, Area 2. Anonymous RP, so he hears a male and female yelling at the top of their lungs at each other. I don't know if it's physical or not.
1: 10-4.

First returns to Omar Mans in unit number 4 at that address on a black 2008. For Focus, your second returns to a Vincent Parnell, unit A5 in that address on a silver 2022 Chevy Silverado pickup.

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1: Ten four. 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
1: Thank you. Over.

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1: I should be good for now.
2: Close on the two.
1: Hello.
2: This is that alcohol swear you can close all 003 and 596, and then he's running the system date, don't he? Mr. Mary, 9353.
3: And Florida, turn to a Jonathan Boyer of 300 Oxford Avenue on a maroon Chevrolet Silverado.
2: All right, that's where they're saying the yelling's coming from.

Okay, 60 is on our family's list. Hey, Mark.

0: 就回来。
1: 对。
0: He was in the office.
1: Never. 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
2: 273 Paul Tom David, 273 PTD, maybe 20th now.
1: Network.

I think can be King Hardenora, Sam Edward Young for Saint Isaiah. I had a Sam Adam Adam Henry, two medals of Adam and John, male 12, 25, 97, 97.

0: Sam 230 info. Still holding a follow phone call for the battery complaint on South Main Street that came in around 4:30. Then I have a phone call for a reckless driver in 3, a welfare check at Ralph's Place for a neighbor who believes their neighbor is having a mental health crisis. Then I want to assist on North Kohler and then an ordinance in Area 4.
1: And you can send me that call on North Main.

916-515, responding to for unconscious complaint to alternative living. 198 Lake Point Drive, 190 Lake Point Drive, conscious besides drive in Whistle Ave. For 57-year-old male, conscious breathing, sweating, and going in and out of consciousness in the dining room. He is currently conscious. 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

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After you have Harry 2054 and 10-year-old double K's and King's, you can go back out for a medical alarm, a 94-year-old female feeling ill. She's unable to get out of bed. There's no violently talking about her. To be in and clear, 1801. Thank you.

sent in to Engine 15 at Med 2 when I respond B-Boy for a tick complaint to 680 Oak Street. It'll be apartment 116. There's an 84-year-old resident having some difficulty breathing. 1802.

0: Variable.
1: Go on.
0: Holding a welfare tech slash assist medical at the Lakefront Manor. Advocate Roar was on the phone with a Jane, 84 years old, is having an anxiety attack and difficulty breathing. She's there alone.
1: Is she requesting an ambulance?
0: Oh, deed on the way for her, too.
1: 10-4.

0: 30 to 472. Is what you're on now related to the assist that you had at 420 CP, or do you need a separate complaint?
1: It's related. I was just following up with the other half here at Mount Rouse Square.
0: Complaint.
2: Four, Cindy, that's clear. Do we need someone for that welfare on Oak Street?
3: Negative. I don't have anybody going. I'm going to give it to them.
2: Copy.

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1: Go ahead.
0: Have we taken any calls about, like, a welfare check mail lying in the grass near Broad in Washington?
1: Negative.
0: Not so funny. Didn't have to open anything. I got flagged down. There's somebody there. I just took the area. I didn't come up with anyone. Everything I'm sure is okay.
1: Copy.
2: I know everyone wants it.
1: 10-4.

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0: Countryville Way, and 3779 Countryville Way, Building 2 in the dining room. Male having difficulty breathing. Pre-alert, time is 18:10.
1: You have a Guinea, medic 1.

0: Sechs. Not Paul Hint. It's Eric. You'll have to look it up in my call. Eric Jar or something like that.
1: Okay. I'll just check and see what it is. I'll put it on there and on Chili Desk.
0: All right. Thank you.

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Sounds

0: I have a male on board in route to 414. Starting mileage would be 50.5 and 50.5.
1: Temple. Temple.

Coming in 901 to 9322 Gold Cross Ambulance, respond to A&W, 3801 East Capitol Street, 3801 East Carson Calumet Street, 3801 East Calumet. Responding pre-alerts for a male who is vomiting, does have a history of stroke, airtime 1819.

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1: Central. This is Mary for a Baker Pace Record Chevy complaint. 41 northbound from North Street to White Chevy Cavalier. Sorry, moving all lanes. Again, it's Baker Pace.

0: 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South 4th Avenue, Scotch Plate 334, Young David Union 434 YDU.
1: Thank you.

0: With mine, my all has AYV3747 plate number. 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
1: AYV as in Victor 377.
0: Are you coming at 853 Jefferson Street? I found everyone involved. Seven,

0: 60.
1: It's going to be the 41 southbound on-ramp from Winchester. It's going to be a truck. I'm circling around to get back to it.
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1: Wayne J. Pellet, last name Pellet. Paul Edward Lincoln Lincoln Edward Tom Tom. First name Wayne. Common spelling Mitchell J. John. Male white. Date of birth 2/8/53. 02/08/1953.
0: Go ahead, Mr. Next.
1: Suzanne M. Jones, last name Jones. Common spelling first name Suzanne. Sam Union Sam Adam Nora Nora Edward Mel Mitchell and Mary 72948
0: 72948. All right.
2: White. 3048 should be a domestic from last night. And then when someone's available, I'll take another.
0: Four. 54.

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1: Adam David Victor 1098, that returns to a 0. Can you add him in the call, please?
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Use the shoulder on the median side to pass traffic. 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

Ascendant and 215 Midland 5, response to Trustfest, second plane to Bella Vista, 631 Hazel Street, 631 Hazel Street, crosses at Midland Ave and Parkway Ave, room 248, 491 female, conscious breathing, who's coughing and has a fever, counselor clear 1847.

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1: Temper.
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0: Temper.

What do you mean, 901-9325? Ghost South Ambulance. We've got a 210 North Summit Street, 210 North Summit, apartment number 8, Hershey's of Badger Avenue, DeForest Alley. The site search for a male who's been having seizures all day and is currently having one now. This is the third seizure of the day. Here, timeout is 1850.

0: Probably I would say stronger traffic stop on 40 south on RD 45. Jones 6 traffic.
1: John 6.
0: Spruce and Adams. Looks like it's going to be a 10th day out of South Carolina. 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

54 traffic. 41 southbound at endpoint 1 with 4A Charles, King 5752, BCK 5752.

1 Frank Mary 5 King 8 B or 0 8 1 E George Boy 567 8 3.